preliminary signal, engine 3, engine 32, ladder 5, and B4 3, response to number 296 Monroe Street between Peckham and Broadway. So investigate an activated commercial alarm. A preliminary signal, engine 3, engine 32, ladder 5, and B4 3. Level 2 response to number 296 Monroe Street between Peckham and Broadway. So investigate an activated commercial alarm. Time 2014, Buffalo Fire.

343, you're responding to number 296 Monroe Street between Peckham and Broadway. It's at the Monroe Apartments to investigate a Zone 77 alarm activation. You have a PS.

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0: 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We can handle it.
1: Dispatch 4-3, be on the stove in 207. Engine 3 can handle and take the report. You can pick up the rest. B-4-3 is in.
2: Roger, B-4-3, that was meat on the stove in 207. 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I pick up a call service for orders of B-4-3.

to alarm level 2, respond to 311 WSP for the lower apartment between Sycamore and Walden. Circumference is 22, route of 14 to B43. To alarm level 2, respond to number 311 WSP for the lower apartment between Sycamore and Walden for the caller reporting CO with symptoms. Circumference is 22, route of 14 to B43. Times 2046, Buffalo Fire. B43, you are responding to 311 WSC for the lower apartment between Sycamore and Walden. One call received from the individual reporting CO, alarms going off. She's having symptoms. You have 101 responding.

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0: Dispatch 22, you got a fireman number?

Richard 19, this is Officer EMS, number 66 Auburn, between Niagara and Justin in the lower. That's for a report of a ill male. Engine 19, respond for EMS, number 66 Auburn, between Niagara and Justin for the lower apartment. For a report of a ill male, sign 2051, Buffalo Fire.

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2: Roger, 4-3, you are in service. 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

EMS engine 21 responds to number 112 Northland between Purdy and Jefferson for seizure. EMS engine 21 responds to number 112 Northland between Purdy and Jefferson for a person having a seizure time 2111 Buffalo Fire.

preliminary signal level 2 response to number 905 Elmwood at Ellicott Development. That's between St. James Place and West Sullivan. Gulf Engine 37, Engine 18, Ladder 4 and B44. Preliminary signal level 2 response to number 905 Elmwood at Ellicott Development between St. James Place and West Sullivan to investigate a commercial alarm activation coming through as water flow from the basement. The Gulf Engine 37, Engine 19, Ladder 4 and B44, time 2135, Buffalo Fire. B44, you are responding to 905 Elmwood at Ellicott Development to investigate a water flow activation coming from the basement. Do you have a PS?

0: 4-4, 37.
1: 4-4, Lobby, go.
2: The panel is reading the basement. We're down here with maintenance, and we checked the whole basement. It's clear. It looks like a malfunction. We can handle.
1: 4-4, copy. Dispatch, we're going to hold with 37. It's a malfunction. Check out the rest of the company. Truck will take the report. I'm in service.
3: Roger, 4-4, holding the scene with engine 37, appears to be a malfunction. Lotta 4 has a report. Company call in as available. Before forging service.

0: 37, we're getting several phone calls from the alarm company reporting additional alarms. Are they trying to reset the system?
1: Affirmative. They're having an issue with the pump system here that should set it off. They're going to be calling the alarm company to go offline.
0: Roger.
1: Dispatch 37.
0: 37, go ahead.
1: So the alarm's gonna keep going off. They're calling the alarm company to go offline.
0: Roger.

preliminary signal, engine 19, engine 36, ladder 13, and B44, respond to 155 Reese between Rockwell Road and Ledgeworth. That's at the New Bengal Hall for an activated commercial alarm. A preliminary signal, engine 19, 36, ladder 13, and B44. Level 2 response to 155 Reese at bus state. That is Bengal Hall for the activated commercial alarm, time 2149, Buffalo Fire.

for alarm level 2 response to number 45 Glenwood, between Maine and Michigan. Pick up engine 21 ladder 6 at 40 and B43. Show alarm level 2 response to number 45 Glenwood, between Maine and Michigan, to investigate an odor of natural gas coming from the stove. Pick up engine 21 ladder 6 at 40 and B43. Time 21:51, Buffalo Fire.

0: T-43, you are responding to number 45 Glenwood between Maine and Michigan. Caller reporting an odor of nitrous gas coming from the stove. You have 101 and F40.
1: T-44, you're responding to 155 Breeze. Just at the New Bagel Hall. For an activated commercial alarm. No specific location was provided. You have a PS to investigate.
2: 19 on location investigating.
1: 19 on location investigating.

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1: Ladder 6 on location.
2: Nine to investigate with campus security.
0: 4-4 copies. Dispatch, holding all companies investigating 4-9.
1: Holding all companies investigating on the ninth floor.

0: 19 Officer Charlie.
1: Go ahead.
0: Tampa police just came out and said reported was set off by smoking.
1: Copy that, 4-4, you copy?
2: 4-4 copies. Dispatch, that's an avoidable alarm set up by smoking. Engine 19 will confirm. Truck will take the report. Pick up the other companies on its service.
3: Roger, set up by smoking. Picking up the company, the truck will take the report. Be 4-4 US.
2: 4-3-21.
4: 21, go ahead.
0: With initially the show, we turn off the gas. Up behind.
4: Okay. 21, I heard an issue with the stove and that's all I heard.
0: Yeah, we shut off the gas going to the stove. Advise the residents that they need to get a new stove or get the stove fixed.
4: We're all set here.

0: business Mitch. I'm Glenwood. That's a faulty stove. 21 can handle. Take the report. You pick up everybody else. 43 is in.
1: Roger, B43, faulty stove. Resident advised. 21 will handle and take the report off. Company's call in as available. 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

EMS Center 26 response and number 46 Hartman Place between Garfield and Arthur. Someone's trying to be patient. EMS Station 26 response, number 46 Hartman Place between Garfield and Arthur. That's for a maternity patient recently seen at the hospital, time 2217, Buffalo Fire.

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731 EMS 162 Briscoe in the lower off a dope for a female difficulty breathing. Engine 31 EMS 162 Briscoe in the lower off of dope. Female difficulty breathing, time 2302 Buffalo Fire.

Engine 23, respond for EMS to 131 Langford, apartment letter A. Return Suffolk to tower for report of an ill female. Engine 23, respond for EMS to 131 Langford, apartment letter A. Return Suffolk to tower for report of an ill female. And 0 hundred hours, Suffolk fire.

alarm level to respond 326 on 14th Street, apartment 24 between Vermont, Rhode Island, to investigate an odor of natural gas. Turn over into 37, ladder 4 at 40 and B44. Still alarm level 2 response, 326 on 14th Street, apartment 24 between Vermont and Rhode Island. Investigate an odor of natural gas. 1237, ladder 4 at 40 and B44, time 27 minutes, Buffalo Fire.

0: Ladder 13 is down for EMS to 8 hurdles off of Niagara. Apartment 703 for a medical line. Ladder 13 is down for EMS number 8 hurdles. Off of Niagara, apartment number 703 for report of a medical line. Time 28 minutes, Buffalo Fire.
1: 4-7's going. 4-4, correction.
2: 344, you're responding 326 on 14th Street, apartment 24. That's between Vermont and Rhode Island. Investigate an odor of natural gas. You have 101 and F40. Engine 35, EMS 1578 Clinton between Bailey and Olson. For a female difficulty breathing. Engine 35, EMS 1578 Clinton between Bailey and Olson. Correction, that's for a female passing out. Time 29 minutes, Buffalo Fire.

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engine 21 is bound for EMS for 48, Rich, between Tennessee and Bus for difficulty breathing. 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
1: You put us out for a walk in EMS. You get an ambulance for a chest pain, one person.
0: Roger.

Engine 31 EMS 1297 Sycamore between Oberlin and Miller for a person having a seizure. Engine 31 EMS 1297 Sycamore between Oberlin and Miller for a person having a seizure. Time 114 for fire.

1933, ladder 14, respond for EMS 87 and Weber. For a report of a motor vehicle accident, call and report of a car into a tree. 1933, ladder 14, respond for EMS 87 and Weber. For a report of a motor vehicle accident, caller is reporting a car into a tree. Time 122, Buffalo Fire.

preliminary signal level 2 response, 233 Lemon, between High and East North, at BFNC Fruit Belt Apartment. Investigate a commercial fire alarm coming from apartment number 9, scope is 21 inch 3, ladder 6 and B43. Preliminary signal, level 2 response, 233 Lemon, between High and East North, BFNC Fruit Belt Apartment, to investigate a commercial fire alarm coming from apartment number 9, scope for engine 21, engine 3, ladder 6, and B43, time 123 Buffalo Fire.

Delta 3, you're responding 233 Lemon between High and East North. So let's get a commercial fire alarm coming from apartment 9. You have a PS.

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1: Dispatch 43, report of cooking, 21's investigating, hold on company.
2: Roger, investigating, hold on company's report of cooking.
1: Fire dispatch, 31's in service.
2: 31 is.

0: 4321. 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
1: 33, yeah.

Ranger 1 and F20 EMS, Ellicott and Clinton, NSTA police are location for cardiac arrest. Ranger 1 and F20 EMS, Ellicott and Clinton, NSTA police on location, cardiac arrest, time 142, Buffalo Fire.

Engine 28 Nissan for EMS, the 48 Schiller in the rear between Gulfview and Ludington. That's for a report of a female difficulty breathing. Engine 28 Nissan for EMS, the number 48 Schiller in the rear between Gulfview and Ludington for a report of a female difficulty breathing. Time 143 Buffalo Fire.

26 eastbound for EMS, number 9 gear. Between Hurdle and Gladstone, for report of a male unconscious. Engine 26 eastbound for EMS to number 9 gear. Between Hurdle and Gladstone, for report of a male unconscious. Time 209, Buffalo Fire.

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preliminary signal, engine 35, engine 32, ladder 15 and B43, response number 61 Depot between William and Howard. That's at Shuttle Buffalo to investigate an office smoke detector activation. A preliminary signal, engine 35, 32, ladder 15 and B43, level 2 response number 61 Depot between William and Howard to investigate a commercial alarm activation time 306 Buffalo Fire.

Depot 3, you're responding to Shuttle Buffalo at 61 Depot. That's between William and Howard. You have a PS to investigate an office smoke detector activation.

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0: Crew's investigated. 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Air malfunction. 35 can handle it. Take the report. 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B-4-3's in.
1: Roger, B-4-3, assist an apparent malfunction. Engine 35 will handle. 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

Exit 19, EMS 442 Baines, apartment number 2, between 3rd and 4th, for a female with an allergic reaction. Engine 19, EMS 442 Baines, apartment number 2, between 3rd and 4th, for a female with allergic reaction to fish, time 359 Buffalo Fire.

26, EMS 168 Farmer between Gorton and Tonawanda for Mandel. Engine 26, EMS 168 Farmer between Gorton and Tonawanda for Mandel. 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

32 EMS, 210 Jefferson, apartment 802, between East Eagle and Clinton. Four male, difficulty breathing. Engine 32 EMS, 210 Jefferson, apartment 802, between East Eagle and Clinton. Male, difficulty breathing, time 421 Buffalo Fire.

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EMS engine 2 responds to 207th between Carolina and the dead end for a person having trouble breathing. EMS engine 2 responds to number 200 on 7th Street between Carolina and the dead end. That's for a person having trouble breathing, time 610 Buffalo Fire.

Engine 31, EMS 30 Academy, in the upper between Walden and Felix, for male having a seizure. Engine 31, EMS 30 Academy, in the upper between Walden and Felix, for male having a seizure, time 612 Buffalo Fire.

Ladder 14, EMS 59, Erickson between Lang and Wecker for a 2-year-old male with a nosebleed. Ladder 14, EMS 59, Erickson between Lang and Wecker for a 2-year-old male with a nosebleed. Time 615, Buffalo Fire.

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Engine 33 respond for EMS, number 394 on Winslow Avenue. That's seen Fillmore and Care in the lower, report of a 71-year-old male, shortness of breath. Engine 33 respond for EMS, number 394 on Winslow Avenue. That's seen Fillmore and Care in the lower, report of a 71-year-old male, shortness of breath. Timeout 701 hours, Buffalo Fire.

to respond for EMS. Miller Avenue and Empire Street. Report of a person with an unknown medical issue. Engine 22, respond for EMS. Miller Avenue and Empire Street. Report of a person laying on a cot near the bus stop. Unknown medical issue. 0703 hours, Buffalo Fire.

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0: Please pick this up. It's just a sleeper. Pick up Amber.
1: Roger, we'll update the ambulance. Person was sleeping. 22, let us know when you're back in.
0: 22 is in service.
1: Roger, 22 is in.

33 respond for EMS. Number 563 Kensington, between Norma Place and Castle Place. It's in the lobby of the DePaul Center for report of a male patient with pain above the navel. And 33 respond for EMS. Number 563 Kensington, between Norma and Castle. It's in the lobby of the DePaul Center for report of a male patient, abdominal pain above the navel. Timeout 0728 hours, Buffalo Fire.

still alarm for an activated carbon monoxide alarm, number 499 Franklin Street. That's between Allen and North. Apartment number 7. That's a Gopher Ladder 6. Still alarm for an activated carbon monoxide alarm, number 499 Franklin Street. That's between Allen and North. Apartment number 7. Gopher Ladder 6. Timeout 735 hours. Buffalo Fire.

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0: Engine 4 respond for EMS number 99 on Ladner Avenue. That's between Hopkins and South Park. Report of a 70-year-old male who passed out. Engine 4 respond for EMS number 99 on Ladner Avenue. That's between Hopkins and South Park. Report of a 70-year-old male who passed out. Possibly came from an off-site caller. Reportedly, they are not on scene yet. Time out 746 hours, Buffalo Fire.
1: Letter 10, respond for EMS. Number 154 Downing, between Julius and Latona Court. In the lower, if reported an elderly male patient has fallen. Unknown injury, unknown, it might be a lift assist. Letter 10, respond for EMS. Number 154 Downing, between Julius and Latona Court. In the lower, if reported an elderly male patient who has fallen. Unclear if it might be a lift assist. Time out 0746 hours, Buffalo Fire.

0: 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Stand by, please.
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0: 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We got readings at 23 plus.
1: Let's go R6. We'll get National Fuel readings at 26.

engine 33, respond for EMS number 64 on Donovan Drive. That's off of East Ferry, apartment B Bravo, part of a 49-year-old female, multiple seizures. Engine 33, respond for EMS number 64 on Donovan Drive. That's off of East Ferry Street, apartment B Bravo, report of a 49-year-old female, multiple seizures, timeout, 0800 hours, Buffalo Fire.

0: 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Appears to be a faulty appliance.
1: Roger, Ladder 6. 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They're attempting to ventilate. 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

Letter 2 respond for EMS. Number 224 Niagara Street, between Georgia and Carolina. Apartment 218, it's a report of a medical alarm. Letter 2 respond for EMS. Number 224 Niagara Street, between Georgia and Carolina. Apartment number 218, report of a medical alarm. There's a Knox box there. Time out 0806 hours, Buffalo Fire.

0: 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Did you get access to that apartment yet?
1: Copy. We have...
0: Roger that.

0: Richard, sir. Richard, do you have a patient there?
1: Can you repeat this, Ben?
0: Letter 2, did you have a patient there?
1: Affirmative, lift only. AMR was on location.
0: Roger, thanks for the update. Letter 2 will be in service.

engine 22 respond for EMS, number 98 on Shutrum, 15 Pullman in the dead end, part of a 57-year-old female who fell. Engine 22 respond for EMS, number 98 on Shutrum, 15 Pullman in the dead end, for a 57-year-old female.

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Officers for today, Chief Lutaki is in the 6th, Chief Donovan, Safety Chief, B41, Chief Morgani is in division for the day. Due to current staffing levels, there are no companies out of service this shift.

0: 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That's between Delaware and Eugene. 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

0: It's Edge 13. That was a malfunction on the medical alarm. The air miners responded. Picked them up. 13 in service.
1: March 13, that was a malfunction. We'll pick up the ambulance. 13 here in service.

to respond for EMS. Number 167 Maple Street, between Virginia and Carlton. Report of a male patient, breathing issues. Engine 2 respond for EMS. Number 167 Maple Street, between Virginia and Carlton. Report of a male patient, shortness of breath, breathing issues. 09, 24 hours, Buffalo Fire.

938, respond for EMS, number 151 on St. North Avenue. That's between Virgil and Colvin. Report of an 80-year-old female unconscious. Engine 38, respond for EMS, number 151 on St. Lawrence Avenue. That's between Virgil and Colvin. Report of an 80-year-old female unconscious. Timeout, 9:30 hours, Buffalo Fire.

Letter 4 respond for UMass. Number 7, Argyle Park, between West Elvin and Potomac. Report of a patient with an unknown medical issue. Letter 4 respond for UMass. Number 7, Argyle Park, between West Elvin and Potomac. Report of a patient down at that location, unknown medical issue. Patient described as wearing brown clothing. Timeout 0933 hours, Buffalo Fire.

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2: Any more information on this call? 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
1: Stand by, we'll see what we can find out.

Letter 4, the report was on the ground outside, a person down in brown clothing. Other than that, no other description at this time. Letter 5, somebody there.

0: 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Typewriter 4 is back in service.
1: Roger, walk the area, nothing found, we'll let the ambulance know. Letter 4 is in.
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1: Roger, this, your ambulance is there.

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1: Roger, 4-4, we'll put you out of Rescue 1.

0: Ladder 13, respond for EMS number 8 on Hurdle Avenue. That's between the dead end and Niagara. Apartment 703, for medical alarm, no contact. Ladder 13, respond for EMS number 8 on Hurdle Avenue. That's between the dead end and Niagara. Apartment 703, for the medical alarm, no contact. 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
0: Just an update here. We're assisting police. We're going to be using some ground matters. We'll call you when we're in. We'll be here for a little while.
2: Jessica, you're going to be assisting police using ground ladders. You'll be on scene for a while.

4, respond for EMS. Number 142 LaSalle, between Cordova and Park Ridge. Ambulance is on location there. They need assistance moving an elderly patient. And 34, respond for EMS. Number 142 LaSalle, between Cordova and Park Ridge. Ambulance is on location there. They need assistance moving an elderly patient. About 10:43 hours, Buffalo Fire.

0: 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Testing, testing, 1, 2, 3, 3, 2, 1, FA7 testing.
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0: Shark 7. Could you send that Camelot Courtyard cat? We're taking it for 34.
1: Roger, 142 with Sal. We'll send it over. Hold up. The truck is going to go. Letter 7, you're responding. Number 142 LaSalle, between Cordova and Park Ridge. Ambulance should be on location there with an elderly patient. They need assistance moving that patient.
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1: 43, go.
2: Engine 3, I'm 21 off that from the training. Thank you.
1: Roger that, Chief. We'll put them both back in.

preliminary signal for an activated commercial fire alarm number 459 Forest Avenue, that's between Tremont and Richmond, Buffalo Historic Research Center. It's Gulf Range 1936, Ladder 13 and B44. Preliminary signal for an activated commercial fire alarm number 459 Forest Avenue, that's between Tremont and Richmond, Buffalo Historical Research Center. It's Gulf Range 1936, Ladder 13 and B44, timeout 10:51 hours, Buffalo Fire.

0: 4-4 is gone.
1: B-4-4, you're responding, number 459, Forest Avenue, that's between Tremont and Richmond, Buffalo Historical Research Center. Alarm company report a zone 32 fire alarm activation. You have a PSO investigating.

94 EMS, number 419 Richmond, between Rhode Island and Highland. Ladder 4 EMS, number 419 Richmond, between Rhode Island and Highland. Lower front, apartment 4, report of seizures, time out, 53 hours, Buffalo Fire.

0: 4-4 fire dispatch.
1: 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You can also put me on location.
0: 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Just spoke with the alarm company. They reported there should be staff on site to meet the fire department.

0: 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I'm going to hold with 13 alone. They're on location. You can pick the rest up. We'll confirm the malfunction.
1: Roger 4-4, you're on location with Roger 13. You're going to hold with 13 alone to confirm the malfunction. 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
0: Yeah, I'm Forrest. That wasn't an actual fire alarm activation. There's trouble in the system.
1: Maintenance issue.
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1: That's clear, 4-4. That was a maintenance issue on Forrest. No alarm triggered. Probably the pick I'm calling is available. 4-4, you're in.

298, respond for EMS. Number 298 North Ogden Street, between Vanderbilt and Ryman. It's a report of a female patient who has fallen, unknown injury. Engine 28, respond for EMS. Number 298 North Ogden Street, between Vanderbilt and Ryman. It's a report of a female patient who has fallen, unknown injuries. East the side door through the kitchen. Time out, 11:30 hours, Buffalo Fire.

Ladder 2, respond for EMS. I'm at 124 on River Mist Drive. That's 15 on J-Block Court, the dead end. Report of a medical alarm, no contact. And just caution, Ladder 2, respond for EMS, number 124 on River Mist Drive. That's Fortino Jibba Circle and the dead end. Report of a medical alarm, no contact. Timeout, 1134 hours, Buffalo Fire.

0: 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That's between Barker and Bryant. 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Preliminary signal for an activated commercial fire alarm, number 846 on Delaware Avenue. That's between Barker and Bryant. 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Let's go for engine 2, engine 21, minor 4, B44. 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
1: 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We'll take that.
0: Roger 37, you're in service. We'll send it to your cat. 21 hold up, 21 hold up, 37's going to go. 37, you're responding, number 846 Delaware Avenue. That's between Barker and Bryant, Child Family Services, carriage house for a commercial alarm.

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0: 4-4 is going.
1: Roger, B4-4, you're responding. Number 846 Delaware Avenue, part of Child and Family Services, the Carriage House Residential between Barker and Bryant. Warm Company says Zone 1. We don't have any updates on that premise yet. We'll let you know if we do.
2: Okay.
1: Right now you have a PF, level 2.
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0: Special assignment to investigate a report of a two crime being possible auto new structure area of East Lovejoy and Bailey. Scope for engine 21, engine 22, ladder 6, ladder 15, rescue 1, F20, B45, F26, B41, F40, B46. Special assignment to investigate a two-car MVA and possible auto-new structure, area of East Lovejoy Street and Bailey Avenue. 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
2: Roger, 28, we'll add you to the call.
0: 22 hold up, 22 hold up, 28's gonna go.
1: 4-4, 37. 37, go ahead. Pulled by a child, 37 can handle. That's clear, 37.
3: Dispatch 4-4, 846 Delaware, malicious pulled by a child.
1: 37, no handle, give the truck report, pick the rest up, 4-4 is in.
0: 44 on Delaware, 37 reports that was pulled by a child, malicious. Companies will pick up a call as available. Truck 4 has a report. 44, you're in.
1: Engine 20 is on location with 47 Harvey. The structure.
0: 28, you're on location. The rest of your message was unreadable. Repeat.
1: We're on location with police. We got a two-car MVA with an auto into the structure. We're investigating.
0: Let's go 28, you're on location with police. Two-car MVA, one auto into the structure.

4-6 responding. Area of East Lovejoy and Bailey. Chief, caller reported a 2-car MVA, reported a SUV, different, another truck. Reported one of the vehicles hit the building. 28th on location, confirmed 2-car MVA, 1 auto new structure. You have co-op assignment.

0: 4628.
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0: We have a member checking CO levels in the basement. The exhaust piping for the furnace seems to be compromised. 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
1: All right, they copy that. 4-6 dispatch, we can pick up the class team.
2: That's clear, 4-6. 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
1: 28-4-6. You need Nashville Fuel there?
0: Stand by, we'll investigate. 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
0: Zero reads in the basement, no compromise to the heating and hot water. You can pick, there's no need for national fuel, we'll be fine without them.
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1: Dispatcher, going out on 101 on Bailey. Engine 20, I'll take care of the report. 4-6 in.
2: That's clear, 4-6. Going to hold with 101 on Bailey. 28 will have the report. Other companies pick up and call as available.

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Hospital Arms investigate a report of an odor of natural gas on the second floor, number 7 Marine Drive, between Erie Street and Marine Drive Apartments. Level 2 response to BMHA housing, the Admiral Building. Go for engine 1, ladder 2, B43 and F40. Hospital Arms to investigate for an odor of natural gas, number 7 Marine Drive, between Erie Street and Marine Drive Apartments. Level 2 response, BMHA housing, the Admiral Building. Go for engine 1, ladder 2, B43, and F40. How about 11:55 hours, Buffalo Clear.

4-3 responding. Number 7, Marine Drive, between Erie Street and the Marine Drive Apartments. Level 2 response, BMHA housing, the Admiral Building. Caller said she can smell an odor of natural gas on the second floor in the hallway. They have 1 and 1 and F-40 to investigate.

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1: Dusker 28, you had a two-car MVA, one auto into the structure, minor damage to the structure, one patient transported, police have the scene, 28 here.

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0: We have zero reading, faint smell, in apartment 2, Edward.
1: Engine 1, this is 4-3, can you repeat that, about the smell?
0: We have zero readings, faint smell, apartment 2, Edward. 2 is cooking.
1: Four, three, seven.

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1: 4-3, go.
0: That order was from an unlit burner in apartment 2E. Zero readings. Pick up the company's truck and report on it.
1: Roger, that's good. It was a odor that came from apartment 2E. Zero readings. Company's calling. You are available. 4-3, then.

Engine 36, respond for EMS. Number 80, Janus Street, between Hurdle and Deborah Lane. Report of a female patient, diabetic, high blood sugar. Engine 36, respond for EMS. Number 80, Janus Street, between Hurdle and Deborah Lane. Report of a female patient who is diabetic and has high blood sugar. About 12, 17 hours, Buffalo Fire.

0: Engine 2, respond for EMS. Area of Linwood Avenue and Summer Street. Report of a man down on the lawn, unknown medical issue. Engine 2, respond for EMS. Area of Linwood Avenue and Summer Street. That's a report of a man down on the lawn, unknown medical issue. Patient's reported to be wearing white jacket and black pants. Timeout 1222 hours, Buffalo Fire.
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0: 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For a 51-year-old male, difficulty breathing. Engine 31, respond for EMS, number 1215, Sycamore Street.
1: Okay.
0: Between Howlett and Guitry at the park, for a 51-year-old male, difficulty breathing, reports to be under the pavilion, town on 1233, hours, Buffalo Fire.

signal for an activated commercial fire alarm, number 2001 Main Street, that's between Jefferson and Eastwood, Canisius College, scope for engine 33, engine 21, ladder 7 and B47. Preliminary signal for an activated commercial fire alarm, number 2001 Main Street, that's between Jefferson and Eastwood, Canisius College, scope for engine 33, engine 21, ladder 7 and B47, timeout 1236 hours, Buffalo Fire.

Engine 23 EMS number 3020 Bailey between Hastings and Davidson. Engine 23 EMS number 3020 Bailey between Hastings and Davidson. Horizon Health, second floor, for report of an ill person. Come out 12-38 hours, local fire.

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1: Roger, we'll fill in.

Engine 34, EMS number 3020 Bailey between Hastings and Davidson. Engine 34, EMS number 3020 Bailey between Hastings and Davidson. At Horizon Health, second floor, for report of a sick person, tunnel 1239 hours before flight.

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1: 3347, go ahead.
0: Alfred with an SME, he's reporting that public safety already cut off the alarm, so it seems like nothing's going on here. We can investigate further if you want.
1: Yeah, copy. Just put on the 33 alone, and then if you could just kind of remind him of procedure, please.
0: We'll go.
2: That's clear, 47. I'm going to hold with 33 alone at Canisius. The company's call is available.
0: 7 in.
2: Truck 7 in.

Engine 31, respond for EMS. Number 73 Arden Avenue, between Bailey and Suffolk. In the lower, report of a female patient who is not alert and ill. Engine 31, respond for EMS. Number 73 Arden, between Bailey and Suffolk. In the lower, report of a female patient who is not alert and ill. Time out 1249 hours, Buffalo Fire.

Engine 2, respond for EMS. Number 273, Georgia, between Prospect and Whitney. Arm number 107, report of a person there with an unknown medical issue. Engine 2, respond for EMS. Number 273, Georgia, between Prospect and Whitney. Arm number 107, report of a person there, unknown medical issue. And 12:58 hours, Buffalo Fire.

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Engine 21, respond for EMS. Area of Best Street and Fillmore Avenue. Report of a man down on no medical issue. Engine 21, respond for EMS. Area of Best Street and Fillmore Avenue. Report of a man down on no medical issue. Report to be wearing a white jacket and flat pants. Timeout. 13 open, medical full fire.

21 hold up. 21 hold up. Different address. Engine 3 respond in place of engine 21 to B Street and Fillmore Avenue for a man down. Engine 3 respond for EMS to B Street and Fillmore Avenue. That's for a man down. Timeout 1306 hours, Buffalo Fire.

Engine 33 EMS number 77 Hughes between Jefferson and Meech. Engine 33 EMS number 77 Hughes between Jefferson and Meech. For a report of lacerations to the neck, come out 1308 hours before fire.

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1: Engine 19 EMS number 176 Grace between Tonawanda and the dead end. Engine 19 EMS number 176 Grace between Tonawanda and the dead end. For a report of an ill person, it's going to be in the lower apartment, time out 1318 hours, Russell Flair.

0: B-47 is responding.
1: Roger, B-47, you're responding. Number 601 Hurdle Avenue, Precinct 4, Indian Page. Level 2 response, TSI Hurdle. Our company says Zone 15, but no description of where that is inside the building. Give a PS.

0: 13-47,
1: go ahead.
0: Maintenance is reporting. Alarm set off by cooking. Room 202, we're going up to investigate.
1: Copy that. Dispatch, possibly set off by cooking. We're going to investigate hold what we have.
2: Roger, TSN Hurdle, possibly set off by cooking. You're investigating hold what you have.

0: confirm you down the stove, room 202. Recommend we can handle.
1: Copy that. Dispatch, meet on the stove. 13 will handle, take the report, pick up the companies I'm in service.
2: Roger, Chief on hurdle. Alarm, sir, we're set up by meet on the stove, room 202. Letter 13 will handle, take the report. Companies calling you are available. 47, you're in.

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0: is lurking in reserve service, refused aid, self-transport.
1: Roger, 33 refused aid, self-transport, we'll update the ambulance 33 rent.

0: for EMS, number 20, Mariner Home, between Marilyn and Hefner. Permit F is in Frank, hold of a male patient with chest pain. Engine 2 respond for EMS, number 20, Mariner Homes, between Marilyn and Hefner. Department F is in Frank, report of a male patient with chest pain. Time out 1342 hours, Buffalo Fire.
1: Engine 19 in service.
0: 19 is in.

Engine 31 EMS number 325 Walden between Moselle and Miller. Engine 31 EMS number 325 Walden between Moselle and Miller. St. Luke's to investigate. Sick person, time out 1343 hours before firing.

0: Letter 15, respond for EMS. Number 100 Stan Street, between Casimir and Clinton. Sure, lift assist for a hospice patient. Letter 15, respond for EMS. Number 100 Stan Street, between Casimir and Clinton. To report of a lift assist for a hospice patient. Time out 13, 46 hours, Buffalo Fire.
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Letter 2 is found for EMS, number 273, Georgia, between Prospect and Whitney. Report of a male patient, shortness of breath and diaphoretic. Letter 2 is found for EMS, number 273, Georgia, between Prospect and Whitney. It's a report of a male patient, shortness of breath and diaphoretic. We'll check and see if there's an apartment number. Timeout 1348 hours, Buffalo Fire.

engine 22, ladder 14, EMS number 86, Deschler between Ashley and Broadway. Engine 22, ladder 14, EMS number 86, Deschler between Ashley and Broadway for a report of a stabbing. Come out 1402 hours, Buffalo 5.

0: phone chain, you can pick up. Looking at him. Dispatch 22.
1: 22, go.
0: That was a false call. 47.
1: Roger.
0: First dispatch 14, sir.
1: 14.

Engine 26 EMS, number 101 Kale, between Amherst and Austin. Engine 26 EMS, number 101 Kale, between Amherst and Austin in the lower, for report of an ill person from a 1412 hours off of fire.

Engine 34 EMS, number 3020 Bailey, between Hastings and Davidson. Engine 34 EMS, number 3020 Bailey, between Hastings and Davidson. Horizon Health, for Puerto Rico, Psych. Come up 14 hours left for flight.

Letter 2, respond for EMS. Number 181 Ellicott Street, between North Division and Eagle. NFTA bus terminal for report of a man down. Letter 2, respond for EMS. Number 181 Ellicott, between North Division and Eagle. NFTA bus terminal for report of a man down on the metro side. Timeout, 14:16 hours, local fire.

Engine 3 respond for EMS, number 226 Townsend Street, between Paderewski and Broadway. Did you report of a male patient with chest pain? Engine 3 respond for EMS, number 226 Townsend Street, between Paderewski and Broadway. Did you report of a male patient with chest pain? About 14:17 hours, Buffalo Fire.

Engine 33 respond for EMS, number 167 West Humboldt Parkway, between Main Street and Agassiz Circle. Apartment number 802, put up a male patient with a head injury. Engine 33 respond for EMS, number 167 West Humboldt Parkway, between Main Street and Agassiz Circle. Apartment 802, it's a report of a male patient with a head injury, shortness of breath. There is a knock box there. Time out 1424 hours, Buffalo Fire.

0: Engine 34, respond for EMS, area of Bailey Avenue, Minnesota Avenue, report of a person down on no medical issue. Engine 34, respond for EMS, area of Bailey Avenue, Minnesota Avenue, report of a person down on no medical issue, reported to be wearing red and black clothing, timeout 1429 hours, Buffalo Fire.
1: Spotter 7, EMS number 437 Olympic between Andover and Collingwood. Spotter 7, EMS number 437 Olympic between Andover and Collingwood. In the lower for report of difficulty breathing, time out 1429 hours before fire.
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1: 33 on location, apartment 802.

0: Preliminary signal to investigator reported something burning in the backyard at number 196 Weaver Street between the North Service Road and Dingin Street. Scope for engine 35, engine 28, ladder 15, and B46. Preliminary signal to investigator reported something burning in the backyard, number 196 Weaver Street between the North Service Road and Dingin Street. Scope for engine 35, engine 28, ladder 15, and B46. Timeout 1431 hours, Buffalo Fire.
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0: Dispatch, 34 is on location investigating. We don't have a patient as of now.
1: 34 on location investigating. No patient at this time.
2: Roger, B46, you're responding. Number 196, Weaver Street, between the North Service Road and Dingen Street. Called in by a neighbor across the street. She said the house is vacant. She reports seeing flames and smoke coming from the yard. She said she did not know what might be on fire. You have a PS to investigate.

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0: How did you receive this call?
1: Came in from ADI.
2: Okay.

1531, side of 14, EMS, number 374, Minnesota, between Comstock and Bailey. Engine 31, ladder 14, EMS, number 374, Minnesota, between Comstock and Bailey. So, report of an MVA. Time out, 1433 hours off the fire.

0: dispatch 34. Our base is going on arrival. We'll take that call to Minnesota. We're right here.
1: Roger, you report gone on arrival. You're going to go to the MVA. 31 hold up. 31 hold up for 374 Minnesota. 34 is going to go to that call.
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0: Echo Alarm, to investigate a possible faulty appliance number 1518 Seneca, that's seen Bailey and Keppel, lower rear, 12 range of 25. Still alarm, to investigate a possible malfunctioning stove, number 1518 Seneca Street, that's seen Bailey and Keppel, lower rear, 12 range of 25, timeout 1435 hours, Buffalo Fire.
1: Engine 35 to 46.
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0: Hey, still alarm. Engine 31, ladder 10, B43 and F40, respond number 92, Hummison, between Hemingway and Genesee. Hey, still alarm. Engine 31, ladder 10, B43, F40, respond number 92, Hummison, between Hemingway and Genesee. So investigating odor of natural gas, time out 1436 hours, Buffalo Fire.
4: 1434, you guys can pick up. Dispatch, 34 is on location, some kind of NBA investigating. CD, looks like PDO.
0: Roger, 34 on location investigating, possible PDO.
2: Dispatch, this is 28 in service.
3: 28 in. 14, your message.
2: Yeah, we're in service from Minnesota. You can send Hummus into our CAD, we'll take it.
3: Roger that.
0: Alright, dispatch, ladder 10, you can hold up, ladder 10 hold up, 14's respond.
5: Engine 2 and ladder 4 respond for EMS number 224 Niagara, that's Street, Georgia and Carolina, report of a 2 car MVA. Engine 2 and ladder 4 respond for EMS number 224 Niagara Street, that's Street, Georgia and Carolina, report of a 2 car MVA, reported that one of the patients was recovering from a stroke at the time, timeout 1438 hours, Buffalo Fire.
2: 4-3
0: is going. B-4-3, you're responding number 92, Hummison, between Hemingway and Genesee. So investigate an odor of natural gas, going with 1-1 and F-40.

0: 34. I have three patients that didn't call. Probably going to need at least 2 ambulances.
1: Roger, we'll update.
0: Location, mobile
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0: 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We're in service. It was extinguished with two water cans.
1: Fire 35. It was put out with two water cans. 35, you're in. 35, you have the report.
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0: Commander 4, Engine 2. 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If you can pick up, we can handle. Copy that, thank you. Chuck Forsen.
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2: This is 31. That was meat on a stove. We can handle with the truck.
0: Let's clear dispatch. This 43, that's a meat on a stove. 31 to 14, you're going to handle picking up that 40 on him.
1: Roger, meat on the stove. Copy the 92 on the scene. You're in service for the D43. 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
2: Letter 2, Sean for EMS, 2 Fountain Plaza, between Pearl and Main, Hyatt Regency, room number 308, it's report of a female patient, shortness of breath. Letter 2, respond for EMS, number 2 Fountain Plaza, between Pearl and Main, Hyatt Regency, room number 308, it's report of a female patient, shortness of breath. 1443 hours, Buffalo Fire.

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1: 25.
0: Kevin, stove isn't working. Everything looks okay there. It's been advised to call the landlord. 25 in.
1: Roger, 25, no issue. 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Advised to call the landlord. 25 in.

primary signal to investigate an activated commercial fire alarm at number 217 East Sullivan Avenue between Pleasant Place and Hager Street. 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

0: Engine 31, EMS number 3, Cortland, between Lang and East Elevens. Engine 31, EMS number 3, Cortland, between Lang and East Elevens in the rear, for report of entailed person, terminal 1448 hours, local fire.
1: 4-4 is going.
2: Roger, B-4-4, you're responding, number 217 East Elevens, between Pleasant Place and Hager Street. Level 2 response. Alarm company said it's an Ellicott development property. We believe it's a community music school. Alarm company said zone 27, women's room number 223. There is a Knox box there. If we're not sure if it has keys, give a PS.

0: Roger.
1: Roger, on location, you have a three-story ordinary investigating. Your report doesn't show it.
2: Bravo 5, truck 7 in.
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2: Okay.

Hotel Alarm to investigate a report of a possible auto fire in the area of Ellicott Street and Swan Street. That's go for engine 3, ladder 15, F11. Hotel Alarm to investigate a report of a possible auto fire in the area of Ellicott Street and Swan Street. Let's go for engine 3, ladder 15, and F11. Timeout 1452 hours, Buffalo Fire.

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Investigating second floor bathroom.

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0: 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Can you send company?
1: That's affirmative, B-41. We have companies en route. We have engine 3, letter 15, F-11.

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2: 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Should see a malfunction. Recommend we can handle them.
1: Copy, 33. Dispatch 44, 217, East Elevin. Apparent malfunction. Pick the companies up. Truck's got to report. 44 is in.
3: Roger, this is Kalani, East Elevin. It's an apparent malfunction. Company's calling services. You are available. Truck has a report. 44 is in.
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0: Staff said that they were having issues trying to reset the system. I'm not sure if you can make any phone calls, but they said they'll try to figure it out.
1: Roger, that's good.

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Engine 38, respond for EMS number 99 on Saranac Avenue. That's between Hurdle and Tacoma. Report of a 76-year-old female chest pain. Engine 38, respond for EMS number 99 on Saranac Avenue. That's between Hurdle and Tacoma. Report of a 76-year-old female with chest pain. 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

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Investigate possible CO with symptoms, number 98 on Hennepin Street, does seem Bailey and Green. Scope for engine 28, ladder 15 and B46. Still alarmed. Investigate possible CO with symptoms, number 98 on Hennepin Street, that's between Bailey and Green. Scope for engine 28, ladder 15 and B46. Time out 15, 37 hours, Buffalo Fire.

SB46, you're responding, number 98 on Hennepin Street, designated Bailey and Green. Chief, we got the call from National Fuel. The residents reported there they have an alarm going off. Both residents there also reported they are feeling dizzy. National Fuel is responding. They also did report that the location does not have any gas service. You have 101 in the ambulance to investigate.

engine 23 respond for EMS number 1134 East Delvin. That's between Olympic and Bailey in the lower, port of a 46-year-old female hemorrhaging. Engine 23 respond for EMS number 1134 East Delvin. That's between Olympic and Bailey in the lower, port of a 46-year-old female hemorrhaging. Timeout 1539 hours, Buffalo Fire.

0: preliminary signal for an activated commercial fire alarm number 5 on Goodyear Road. That's between Bailey and Hayes. UB Clement Hall. Scope for engine 34 into 38 letter 7 and B47. Preliminary signal for an activated commercial fire alarm number 5 on Goodyear Road. That's between Bailey and Hayes. That's UB Clement Hall. Scope for engine 34 into 38 letter 7 and B47. Timeout 1541 hours. Buffalo Fire.
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1: 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Number 5 on Goodyear Road. That's between Bailey and Hayes. UB Clement Hall. Alarm company report, A-Zone. 365, local detector, 7th floor. 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
2: Engine 33, respond for EMS. Number 260, Humboldt Parkway. Between Kensington and Monticello Place. It's in the lower for report of a female patient who is not alert. Engine 33, respond for EMS. Number 260, Humboldt Parkway. Between Kensington and Monticello Place. It's in the lower for report of a female patient. Not alert, experiencing pain as well. Time out, 1542 hours, Buffalo Fire.
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1: We're getting zero reads throughout. We're going to call it a faulty detector. The patient that was showing headaches has, she's left, got an arrival. Recommending we handle.
0: Alright, hey, copy that. 4-6 dispatch, 98 Hennepin. That is a malfunction detector. You can pick up company's 28, take care of the report. 4-6
2: Roger, 4-6 and Hennepin, that was a faulty detector. 28 will handle the remainder and take the report. Other companies can call in as available. 4-6, you're in service. 28 Fire Dispatch, National Fuel reported that there may have been another resident there, also complaining of a headache. Is that other resident still there, and do they need to be checked out?
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2: 4-7, just got off the phone with UB Police. They reported it's an unknown cause of the alarm. Reported possible malfunction.
0: Copy that. We'll have 34 confirmed. They will also take the report. You can pick up the rest of the companies. I'm in service.
2: That's clear. 4-7 going to hold with engine 34. They'll handle the remainder to take the report. Other companies were good. You can call as available. 4-7, you're in.
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3: Victory, you're on location, that's in the lower.
4: 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Dispatch 34 is in service.
2: 34 in.

Engine 34, respond for EMS, number 476 on Leroy Avenue, that's Pete, Manhattan in Montclair, lower, part of a 70-year-old male, ill withdrawal pain. Engine 34, respond for EMS, number 476 on Leroy Avenue, that's Pete, Manhattan in Montclair, in the lower, part of a 70-year-old male, ill withdrawal pain, timeout 1553 hours, Buffalo Fire.

0: 5 dispatch engine 23. Is that our call?
1: Stand by. We show 34 first, two for Leroy.

0: 28.
1: 28,
0: go.
1: That's going to be a confirmed malfunction. We just spoke with National Fuel and said gas was showing up at the property. Definitely going to be a malfunction. Resident is advised to get new detectors and, yeah. Engine 28 is
0: reserved. Roger, update received. 28, you're in.
2: Engine 31 EMS number 1245 East Delavan between Roebling and Texas. Engine 31 EMS number 1245 East Delavan between Roebling and Texas. For report of an ill person, not alert. Time out 1556 hours, also fire.
0: Engine 21 and ladder 7, respond for EMS, Delavan Avenue and Schaaf Avenue for report of a 2-car MVA. One of the patients is pregnant. Engine 21 and ladder 7, respond for EMS, East Delavan Avenue and Schaaf Avenue. Report of a 2-car MVA. One of the patients is pregnant. Time out 1556 hours. Buffalo fire.

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0: dispatch, 21 in service.
1: 21 is in.
2: Pueblo Fire, we're going to need one ambulance and definitely PD.
1: Roger, this is clear. One ambulance and definitely police. Stand by, let's see if the police have occurred.
0: Pueblo Fire, 33 in the service, made it transported.
3: 33.
1: Roger, 33, you're in. 7, call is active with police for you. They should be en route to your location.

0: Still alarm. Level 1 response to number 138, Glenwood in the lower, between Michigan and Madison. It's a go for engine 21. Still alarm, level 1 response to number 138, Glenwood in the lower, between Michigan and Madison. To investigate, order coming from the vent. It's a go for engine 21, time 1608, Buffalo Fire.
1: Buffalo Fire, could I get an EPA or AMI on Delavan? We got a pregnant victim in one of the vehicles.
0: Stand by.

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1: Seven, copy. If they got a second ambulance, we got a new victim, then they might want to go get checked out. If you want to send another one.
0: We'll request another ambulance.

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0: You could call off the second ambulance. They're going to be able to transport both the children.
1: Roger.

0: signal, level 2 response, 2633 Delaware between Comet and Henman at the Pan American Square Apartments to investigate a commercial fire alarm coming from the second floor by apartment 221. Signal for engine 36, engine 38, ladder 13, AB47. Preliminary signal, level 2 response, 2633 Delaware, St. Comet and Hemin at the Pan American Square Apartments to investigate a commercial fire alarm coming from the second floor by apartment 221. The girlfriend is at 36, is at 38, ladder 13, and B47. 51628 Buffalo Fire.
1: Dispatch, 47 is responding from division.
0: B47, you're responding from division 2633 Delaware between Comet and Henman to investigate a commercial fire alarm. You have a PS.

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1: 36 on location, four-story, type 5, multiple dwelling, investigating, nothing showing.

0: 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Was that an update on Delaware? 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

0: 37, 36, they're rescuing me on Stove. Send Charlie Tully.
1: Copy. Dispatch, hold all the way out. Investigating on Stove.
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0: 736. You know, so apartment 110. We're going to handle with the truck.
1: 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Dispatch, going down to 101, 13 will take your report. I'm in service, pick up the other company.
2: Roger, hold it with 101. Letter 13 will take the report. Into 38, you can pick up call and I'm available for 7 year.

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That's for a seizure, time 1739, Buffalo Fire.

0: 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Time 1748, Buffalo Fire.
1: Engine 28, Ladder 15, respond for EMS to number 78, Chauncey, between Billy and Green. That's for a report of a 2-year-old stuck under a chair. Engine 28, Ladder 15, respond for EMS to number 78, Chauncey, between Billy and Green. For a report of a 2-year-old stuck under a chair, sign 1748, Buffalo Fire.
2: 4-3 is gone.
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1: 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Picking up the rest. Truck gets the report. I'm in.
2: Roger, hold it with 1 and 1. Got a car on the side. All occupants are out of the vehicle. 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
3: 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Engine 25 respond for EMS to number 325 Southside Parkway between McKinley and Cumberland, apartment number 3, for report of a female with a headache, time 1751, Buffalo Fire.
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1: 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EMS engine 33 responds to 62 Amsterdam between East Sullivan and the dead end. That's for a seizure. EMS engine 33 responds to number 62 Amsterdam between East Sullivan and the dead end for a seizure. 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

preliminary signal level 2 response to number 33 Gate Circle at the Park Lane Condominium between Delaware and Lafayette. The signal frames in 37, engine 21, letter 4 and B44. Preliminary signal level 2 response, number 33 Gate Circle at Park Lane Condominiums between Delaware and Lafayette to investigate a general commercial alarm activation. Signal forms in 37, engine 21, letter 4 and B44, time 1758, level 5.

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1: 4-4, you are responding. Number 33, Gate Circle, Park Lane Condominium, between Delaware and Lafayette. No specific apartment was provided. You're responding. Some divisions, other companies are responding for general commercial alarm activation. You have a PS.

0: Engine 22, EMS 93 Gatchel in the rear. Off of Pullman, for a female having a seizure. Engine 22, EMS 93 Gatchel in the rear. Off of Pullman, female having a seizure. Time 1802, Buffalo Fire.
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1: 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I recommend we can handle.
0: That's clear. Dispatch 4-4. Confirm meat on the stove. 37, I have. I give the truck a report. Pick the rest up. 4-4,
2: sir. Roger, 4-4, meat on the stove. 37, will handle. Letter 4 has the report. Company calling as available. 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

EMS, engine 37 response, so what's Ferry and Grant? That is for a person having chest pain. EMS, engine 37 response, so what's Ferry and Grant for a person having chest pain? Be advised, we have a note on the call that the patient was previously having psych issues but is now having chest pain. Be advised, there's also a note to stage for police. However, after speaking with the ambulance or the ADI crew, they thought he seemed reasonable. Time 1824, Buffalo Fire.

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0: 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And can we get another EKA on the ambulance?
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0: Roger, 36 EMS, 763 Amherst in the lower. Between Elmwood and Lincoln Parkway, four female ill. Engine 36 EMS, 763 Amherst in the lower between Elmwood and Lincoln Parkway. Four female ill, nausea and weakness. Time 1825 Buffalo Fire.
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CMS Engine 34, respond to 27 Heckler between St. Lawrence and Alden for an overdose. CMS Engine 34, respond to number 27 Heckler between St. Lawrence and Alden. That's for an overdose. Time 1826, Buffalo Fire.

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1: 37, go.
0: Just giving you an update. 64-year-old male patient complaining of chest pain. Might be a different patient from the psych patient earlier.
1: Roger, that is a male complaining of chest pain.

still alarm level 1 response to number 415 Connecticut between 14th and 15th. To go for ladder 4. Still alarm level 4, correction, level 1 response to number 415 Connecticut between 14th and 15th. Investigate, CO detectors going off in the home, no symptoms. To go for ladder 4, side 1852, Buffalo Fire.

28 EMS 202 North Ogden between East Lovejoy and Vanderbilt for a female ill, not alert. Engine 28 EMS 202 North Ogden to East Lovejoy and Vanderbilt, female ill and not alert. Time 1853 Buffalo Fire.

EMS engine 2 respond to Jim's at 194 Alley between Elmwood and Mariner for a man down with an unknown problem. EMS engine 2 respond to Jim's at 194 Alley between Elmwood and Mariner for a man down with an unknown problem. Time 1903 Buffalo Fire.

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0: EMS ladder 13 response to number 8 hurdle between Niagara and the dead end at the apartments for medical alarm. EMS ladder 13 response to the Riverview Manor apartments at 8 hurdle. That's between Niagara and the dead end for medical alarm activation sign 1912 Buffalo Fire.
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Engine 26 respond for EMS to number 80 Ontario between Fuller and Humphreys. What was that just saying? Engine 26 respond for EMS to number 80 Ontario between Fuller and Humphreys. Detecting. Time 1916, Buffalo Fire.

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Engine 23 was down for EMS and number 108, Elmer, between Hutchinson and East Amherst. That's for a report of a male and not alert. Engine 23 was down for EMS and number 108, Elmer, between Hutchinson and East Amherst, for a report of a male and not alert. Time 1942, Buffalo Fire.

EMS engine one respond to 181 allocate between North Division and Evo. To a person unconscious. EMS engine one respond to 181 allocate between North Division and Evo. That is for a person unconscious at the bus station time, 1947 Buffalo Fire.

Area 37, inbound for EMS, the 3614 between Vermont and Rhode Island. Department 16, for report of an ill female. Engine 37, respond for EMS for number 326 14th Street between Vermont and Rhode Island. Apartment number 16 for report of an ill female. Time 1953, Buffalo Fire.